is not a problem that I can't fix, cause I can do it in the mix. And if your man gives you trouble just to move out on the double, and you don't let it trouble your brain, cause away goes trouble down the drain. Said away goes trouble down the drain.

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0: prachtig, hè? Crystal Gill op nummer 17. Ja, in slaap vallen zal je niet doen bij dit liedje. Op nummer 16, de Charney Daniels Band. The Devil Went Down to Georgia.
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2: The devil went down to Georgia. 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

0: sorry. The most beautiful girl in the world en Charlie Rich hoorde je op nummer 8. Een echte zingende cowboy, Johnny Cash, A Ring of Fire.
1: Hold your horses, here comes another good one. Number 7.
2: Love is a burning thing. And it makes

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Tell my boy to help his mom at home. Tell my rose to try to find another. Cause it ain't right that she

0: Mother and Talking met Geronimo's Cadillac. Vorige week haalde Radio Caroline in het Verenigd Koninkrijk de headlines met deze informatie.
1: 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We have suspended our normal programs until further notice as a mark of respect following the passing of His Majesty King Charles III.

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Loves her just the same, cause she kindles a flame and it drives him insane when he hears her

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1: It was loud. It was rebellious.
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3: And there goes the last DJ. 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
6: Brilliant! He didn't even open them!
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0: was loud. It was rebellious.
1: He's possibly the most famous broadcaster ever.
2: And there goes the last DJ. Who plays what he wants to play.
3: You're cleared for takeoff.
4: Look, everyone. He's coming through the doors.
5: Brilliant! He didn't even open them!
6: He's here!

0: Sammy Davis Jr.
1: Guys like me, we had it.
0: Those were the days. Yeah, yeah, yeah, yeah, yeah.
1: Those were the days.
0: Komt ie hoor.
1: Those were the days.
0: Zeg toch? Yeah, yeah, yeah, yeah, yeah, yeah, yeah. Yeah, yeah. Jerry Cooker. And Jack and Diane.

Thank you so much for those kind words, Wim Van Egmond. I'm just keeping your feet on the ground and letting your memory soar through the golden sounds of radio's finest days. Keep listening, because the hits just keep on coming on Golden Oldies Radio.

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1: Soul Tracks.
2: Right on. I've been out here walking and talking to myself for about 4 hours now. Love is really a hurting thing.
3: Hey man, what's happening?
2: Hey brother, what's going on? All right. He's got his woman over there.
3: How's he doing? Okay?
2: But mine's at home. What time is it? Damn, it's 12:45. I think I'm gonna walk up here and see what's going on and be at this discotheque. There's always something going on in there. What becomes of a girl?

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1: 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It's all in the mix.
0: Soul Drex.
2: One ticket, please. Well, almost everybody's here.
3: Hey, what's going on, man?
2: Yeah. She's at home.

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2: Soul